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1: 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Edmond Shitawa Mlapweza kutoka Nderi. 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Mwithiga kutoka Bahati Nakuru pia yeye yuko locked. Robert Mulonga maneno from Ruaka anasema ako locked. MC Collins the entertainer kutoka Nairobi NCBD ako locked. 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Boni tune from Kuwait yuko locked. Victor Musonye pia yeye anasema ako locked. Timothy Kanda Eldoret anasema ako locked. Boniface Kitili ako locked kutoka Ruaka. Nderi ako Kikuyu anasema ako locked. Victor Musonye umerudia message. Frozy WA Chocolate City anasema ako locked. Penina Aswani pia yupo locked. Nikiangalia mwalimu Vincent Owiti wa Kwisero pia anasema ako locked. Timothy Kanda tuned. 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
1: 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Yeah. 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
1: 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If you are supposed to be neutral, you just sports.
0: Eh?
1: It's just a feeling. Haya, ni wakumbushe ukiwa na bima policy ama insurance policy, na hiyo insurance company imeanguka. 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

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We are not supporting South Africans despite kwamba sisi pia ni Afrika. 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How can you call an African a foreigner? 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
1: 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Yeah, you gotta go, man. 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
2: ¿Por qué,
1: yeah, you gotta go, bro. Get the fuck. Go to Chipotle.
2: The Chipotle, free. Buy one, you get one free. Vegano, Bafana.
1: Bafana, Bafana.
2: Bafana, Bafana. 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
1: Yeah, go. No, no, go, go, go. Go to Chipotle. Go to Chipotle.
2: This is, me, te gusta?
1: Nah, nah. Get the fuck, yeah. Yeah.
2: Dale, Mexico.
1: Yeah. Yeah.
0: Oh wow, no Africana, me no Africana, no no no, me Mexican. Wow, yadi, what will come choka bwana? You cannot do that to a fellow African. Wewe ni nani lakini shuali, na iwe ni funzo, na bado MJ headset inangoja, ati nini ngoja kidogo? I don't know why my machine ina lag behind. I don't na headset inangojia Morocco alisema hao sio Africa. 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I mean, come on, it's the World Cup. Tulieni. John Luther unasema uko locked in. Nasema asante sana kwa kutegea Radio Jambo. I see you. Good morning, Masawe, niko ndani ya bustani hadi sanane kamili. 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And of course our sister from the UK, Carol Okio, unasema good morning kama kawa. 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Yeah, England wakicheza. 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So I don't know who I'm supporting here. 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But at least so far I know teams na support Argentina, England, of course Senegal, nini tena, nyingine gani, France. 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
7: 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Ukiwa affected, Policyholders Compensation Fund inaweza kulipa hadi 250,000 shillings per claim. 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

0: sijakupenda then I have never loved in my life. Oh, such a deep line. Nyashinski perfect design in atizia Radio Jambo. A very good morning to you. Imesalia dakika 15 timu saa 6 mchana. Right now ningependa sana kusikia kutoka kwako. Yeah? In this what 15 minutes kabla deadbeat yetu ya siku. Inakuwaje ulikuwa unashabikia Mexico and not South Africa? Because you see this is the conversation nimeona sana pale kwenye WhatsApp. Masawe, masawe, masawe. Yeah? Mbona uzungumzi mechi ya jana kati ya South Africa na Mexico? Fun fact, actually, South Africa na Mexico, they last played like what, 16 years back, okay? Now at that time, South Africa ndio walikuwa co-host. So this, yes, na walipigwa kwao. This time round, 16 years later, South Africa na Mexico anacheza opening match of the World Cup. 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So this thing of time should you know, not even feature anywhere in your shows. 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The more years ever sent ni shilingi 800. Ni mwalimu wa high school Wololo, and also an author of chemistry practical books. Are you kidding me? 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Yeah, there's no way we can support these people. Ni wakatili. How do you call your fellow African a foreigner? I mean, we are Africans. 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Anyway, sema nami, why were you supporting Mexico and not South Africa? 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
0: 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Moses Musamude.
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8: 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And it is good for us to engage with them so that we can secure our market. Na hiyo ndio kazi yangu.
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9: We are not happy that they want us to pay for the logbooks. We have a social contract with the government. When we pay our taxes, we are supposed to have what you call services in exchange for services.
5: Wakenya wamehimizwa kuwa na nidhamu ya kifedha, huku ikitarajiwa kuwa bei za bidhaa mbalimbali zitaongezeka kufuatia kusomwa kwa bajeti. 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
10: 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You're able to do your bills and everything.
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11: You may not guess exactly what you want. Be patient. You know your goal. Going to form 1, form 2, 3, 4, 4 is to finish up and go to the next level. We have children today who forget that.
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0: 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But kuna certain things almost kila mtu akonayo. 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But unajua sasa ukiangalia hizi symptoms, sometimes hauoni how they are connected. 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Yes.
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1: Twitching?
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0: 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So, if kama sija medicate, nitashake. Niki over medicate, kuna involuntary movements pia zinakuja, inside ingine. So, it's una balance between...
1: Kwani you're not taking the right dosage? What do you mean?
0: So, challenge is, shida ni, madaktari wanapea kila mtu dose moja. You know, tembe ni moja. 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
0: Anywhere. 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
0: 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Yes. 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Ya kwamba kuna Parkinson Support Group of Kenya. 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
0: Na wanasaidia families who have this person mwenye kuna hii condition. Because hii condition, siwezi beba mimi mwenye peke yangu. 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Ina affect the community generally. So, vitu kama support groups zinakuja, zina create support for those who are supporting people wako na condition kama hii. Yeah.
1: Okay.
0: Yeah. Unakaa uko lost, unakaa uko sad, unakaa...
1: I once took a friend of mine. Kitambo kidogo alikuwa ameenda kuona dentist. 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I think root canal. Either alikuwa anamtoa root canal, but anyway, one of those procedures. Mm-hmm. And the doctor was shaking, totally.
0: Mm-hmm.
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1: Yeah, manake ni ugonjwa wa mtu ambaye kidogo umri wake. You don't look old. How old are you?
0: I don't look old. Thank you for the compliment. Niko 34 saizi.
1: Yeah.
0: Turning 35 this year. Yes.
1: Yeah.
0: Yes.
1: You're so, still bado kweni wewe, serikali wanakuconsider kama youth.
0: Imagine.
1: Yeah.
0: Yeah, so kesi yangu ni rare kiasi, but globally tunapata hii condition ina diagnosiwa more and more with younger people. And more with a lot of different people. So I think globally, saizi imefika almost 11 million reported cases.
1: Or too young?
0: No. General.
1: Okay.
0: General, yeah. But kwa watu young, inapanda pia. Ina increase. Ata nime meet watu wawili walizaliwa nayo, which is very, very rare. Yeah, it's crazy. kuna wenye wali diagnose.

0: diagnosiwa, kuna mtu wako US aliniambia alidiagnosiwa akiwa 24. So I'm not sure kama ni chenye tunakula, kama iko kwa hewa, kama ni pollution, kama ni exposure to fertilizers ama pesticides ama hizi vitu zote, ama ni stress, ama ni emotions, who knows.
1: Umesomea nini?
0: Nimesomea communications actually.
1: Okay. So are you practicing?
0: Currently no, but I use those skills in my own entrepreneurship.
1: Okay. Yeah. No, so unafanya biashara gani?
0: Naweza ita biashara kweli ama ni tu okay, ni biashara I guess. Tunafanya kazi in entertainment along with my care partner. We work in the music industry basically.
1: Okay.
0: Yeah.
1: Care partner inamaanisha nini?
0: Ki?
1: Care partner.
0: Care partner inamaanisha mwenye ananijalia na pia he's my partner.
1: Oh, he's your partner.
0: Yes, he's my partner.
1: Sema tu friend yako.
0: No.
1: Okay.
0: Term official ni care partner because it's beyond inaenda beyond relationship because even caregiving is a whole separate role. Ndio nilikuwa nakuelezea siwezi survive bila mtu ananijalia, bila someone who's taking care of me. So even tukienda support group huwa tuna meet kama warriors side moja and then caregivers wana meet side nyingine because after the burden of care inakuwa nzito sana na pia caregivers wanahitaji kujaliwa pia.
1: Okay.
0: Yeah.
1: Okay.
0: Yeah.
1: How long have you been dating?
0: That's off air conversations, honey.
1: Okay, sorry.
0: It's okay, it's okay.
1: He's no here, so.
0: And you can
1: leave. No, just to ask him, because you see, the way you're saying, vile tu nataka support, you know, you have a group where you people go and talk, siko peke yangu napitia, unapitia kile unachopitia.
0: Policy no,
1: no, it's okay. 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
2: Naitwa Martin.
1: Martin.
2: Yes.
1: Jinsi anavyosema si rahisi.
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1: Would I say you live with this?
0: So hata tukimeet kitu ya kwanza nilimwambia because anafanya kazi in entertainment alikuwa ananiambia kuja gig nilikuwa namwambia mimi niko na condition, niko na Parkinson's, ndakujaje. 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So finally tulimeet and alikuwa so carefree, alikuwa na see beyond the condition. 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
1: Yeah,
0: so saizi medication in aware of, but wacha nimpe nafasi ya jiongelele pia. Usinione huruma. My life is for the living. Lazima tuishi maisha.
1: Yeah.
0: Ini kitu niko nayo, yes, but it does not define me. This is not the whole of who I am. Na hata ni yeye aliniambia hivyo. Aliniambia, I don't see the condition in you. I see you beyond the condition. Wacha nimpe nafasi.
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0: healing.
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2: Partner first.
0: Yeah.
2: But
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0: So kuna complications in a raise. Hii condition iko na maneno mingi sana. I think hata hii half an hour tuko nayo haitoshi, but it's okay. Kuna venye ukimix dawa na protein, ita take a really long time ku work. 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And that means siku kama hiyo, ama hormonal shifts, especially kwa females, exactly. Yeah. 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And that's your time, though, sasa, I'm so vulnerable na naitaji as much support as possible. But pia ni kitu private sana. So inaleta pia a whole new issue. Siyazi yata jisaidia your time, lazima ni lean on somebody else. It's crazy. 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Dawa na exercise. 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
1: Do you exercise?
0: As much as I can. Leo nilifanya yoga, it's been a while since I did. Tunaendanga tu na flow. Mwili sometimes inakataa, akili pia motivation. Motivation is another symptom of this condition. 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
0: 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Very, very painful. 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
1: Only pain, yes. 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
0: Kuumwa.
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0: 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Yeah.
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0: She's looking so serious.
1: No, we learn every day.
0: Yeah.
1: Kutembea
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0: 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Saizi I feel like bado like niko na control of my body. Ikiwa peak.
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0: 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But pia kuna stiffness, kuna rigidity. 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
1: Oh, okay.
0: Na you need to see so many specialists. So neurologist ni wa kwanza.
1: Mm-hmm.
0: Psychiatrist labda. Psychologist labda.
1: Yeah.
0: Nutritionist lazima.
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0: Physiotherapist lazima. What am I forgetting? Kuna almost 7 specialists. Ndo uishi vizuri na hii condition. You have to see them.
1: Where is your medicine right now?
0: In my bag.
1: Unatembea nayo siku zote?
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1: 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Ushaenda mahali ukakusahau dawa because it happens. You know, unatoka alafu unasema oh my
0: God. I think nakwanga na backup because dawa ikisaulika maisha yangu inasimama. 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
1: Okay.
0: Hawauzi hivyo.
1: But it doesn't affect your bowels.
0: It does. Constipation ni symptom ingine. 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Vitu mingi. Hata hii last week I've had such a hard time with digestion. It's been, nimekuwa down almost the whole week. Yeah. Okay. And sasa ukipata hizo shida za constipation and digestion, dawa pia hai acceptiwi vizuri na mwili. So it's just a problem compounded on another problem. Yeah.
1: Okay.
0: But there's hope.
1: Wewe mtoto ngapi kwa familia?
0: 5. I have 4
1: okay.
0: brothers.
1: Okay, you're yeah. the last one.
0: I'm the middle.
1: Okay, yeah. A middle child.
0: Only girl, middle child.
1: Oh, yeah. Wow, yeah. That's nice.
0: No, not really.
1: Wazazi wako? No, si wanasemaga, according to the research, the middle children are usually the most successful.
0: I hope that's not true because I wish success on all my brothers, but if it's true, sawa, nimekubali.
1: Okay, your parents?
0: What, nini, swali?
1: Especially your mom. Uh-huh. Yeah.
0: So biological mamangu aliaga kitambo, babangu akaoa tena.
1: Oh, sorry.
0: It's okay.
1: Yeah.
0: Bado wanani support sana.
1: Yeah.
0: They're very helpful.
1: Yeah.
0: So as much as tuna spend time na wewe, pia mimi spend time mingi sana kwa nyumba.
1: Mm.
0: Between mostly at home.
1: Okay.
0: With them, yeah. And,
1: okay.
0: Yeah.
1: So Martin, right?
2: Yes.
1: You have to cook. Three quarters of the time.
2: Yes.
1: Okay.
2: Yeah.
1: Usafishaji wa nyumba.
0: Hapana
2: hiyo. Usafishaji tuna
1: the someone who comes. Mm.
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0: 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So hapo yeah. Nimeangukia. Yeah.
2: Anaangukia mtu anapenda yeah. kupika.
0: Domesticated okay. man. Tunapenda sana.
1: Wewe. Usipeleke mato hivyo.
0: I'm saying that with so much love
1: yeah.
0: and appreciation in my heart because mimi sitaweza kujifanyia hizi vitu. Kama Mungu amemleta kwangu, mbona ni sim celebrate?
1: I know right. Yeah. Kila mtu pata mtu wake.
0: Yeah, kabisa.
1: Yeah. Yeah. Mm. Wedding bells lini Mungu.
0: Partner, si wife ama husband.
2: Kama ni life partner.
0: But hey, niko kwa life. Yeah. Nani alisema ni lazima tufunge ndoa?
1: Yeah.
0: Hakuna mtu alisema.
2: Tutaenda kwa AG.
0: Tutaona.
1: Yeah.
0: But pia yo kujifunga na
1: strength ya nduta ni gani? What's her strength?
2: Her strength?
1: Yeah.
0: Si moja. I hope.
1: Nduta, please. That question was not directed to you. Yeah.
2: I would never say mani usumbufu wake. Strength yake. Like,
0: resilience.
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0: 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Na kai inamaanisha my noise making advocacy yangu itasaidia the next, ama whoever is coming after, I will do it.
1: Yeah.
0: Yeah.
1: So, we will say, rarely inashika vijana.
0: No. I think it's even more common with men. Or you, young people. Young people.
2: Rare.
0: Yeah.
1: Okay. Mm-hmm. Okay. Kwa mtu ambaye ajui story yako, situation yako, do you sometimes feel like you're embarrassed, you're shaking?
0: Judged. Watu sema mimi ni mlevi. 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
1: It will worsen, eh?
0: Yeah.
1: Okay. Hatitua lock?
0: Yeah, kila mahali, kila time.
1: Oh, okay.
0: Yeah.
1: Kwani ukitua lock, what has shaking got to do with
0: ulevi?
1: Lock?
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0: Yeah.
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0: But ili turn out pia yeye mwenyewe alikuwa amepitia your life. So alikuwa anajiona.
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0: 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Because pia ikutetemeka inaka kama withdrawal. 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
0: Si uongo. 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
0: Yeah. Siyazi ficha. 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Which I guess ni reason ingine mi wonge about this. Kwa sasa ntabaki kwa nyumba 24/7 siwezi. 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
1: Okay.
0: Tuende tuishi.
1: So do you party, do you go to
0: We work in entertainment. After this, hata tunaenda event yake. Hapa tu Westlands.
2: Yeah. And there's one tunarushanga pamoja.
0: Tunaishi life. Yeah. We live life. I love to swim, right? I love to eat, I love to dance, I love to make noise, yeah. I love to laugh. As soon I'll be a comedian. I keep saying this, I need to make it real. Vitu mingi, life is here for living. Regardless chenye umepewa, regardless chenye whatever cards umepewa.
1: Yeah.
0: Tafuta reason ya kuishi maisha.
1: Okay.
0: Yeah.
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0: Kwa nini?
1: Unaishi na, I mean, you're just going through a condition.
0: Nothing in any define.
1: Yeah, it does not define you. It's just that you have it now. So is it curable?
0: Ina tiba? Aina tiba, says it's
1: Parkinson's, aina tiba?
0: Mm-mm. Okay. Mina dhani hiko, but wamekataa kututolea. But hizo ni conspiracy theories zangu, wachana na mimi. But ni manageable, ukipata yeah. dawa unafaa, ukipata ila support unafaa, it's very manageable, unaweza ishi a long life with a good quality of life.
1: Okay. Mm.
0: Siniangale hivyo mama.
1: Okay, okay, so. So is it possible kupata watoto?
0: Yes.
1: Okay.
0: Yes. I think saizi juu ya contraceptives na juu ya pollution na juu ya vitu mingi.
1: Yeah.
0: More cases zinatokea.
1: Okay. Yeah. Are you looking forward to having children?
0: Personally sijaitaka watoto. I think ni baraka
1: dunia. Why am I meeting nowadays? I'm meeting everyone child free. No, by the way, you're the third person this week. Na kutena naye anasema, "Ah, Mr. Chototo."
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1: 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Martin na wewe?
2: Mimi half in a hey in, with the right conditions.
0: Economy.
2: I think it's say maisha imekuwa ngumu sana unajiuliza. Hey, ukileta mtoto sahi, anapata quality.
1: So yako ni financial situation as
2: financial
1: of now, which is not
2: pia,
1: permanent.
2: Pia society kwenye nimefika sahi, even disciplining a child and instilling ile the right
0: foundation.
2: With nama social media na nini, na feel sahi ni ngumu. Sisemi ni impossible.
1: Okay, wachana na hizi factors za wa mtoto kisha kuja.
0: Yeah.
1: Would you want, unge why itaka kuwa na watoto? Ama mtoto?
2: Ningumo.
0: Tunapenda watoto sana. Yeah. We're really good with kids, sisi watu wa wili.
2: But yeah.
0: But.
2: Give up. Pesa inakuja mingi.
0: Kuitwa mom, today.
1: Tuki kuitwa dad.
2: Yeah. Nikakuwa billionaire labda.
0: Yeah.
1: So at least hapa kuna hope.
0: Kuna hope. Ay, bangu ngumu.
1: 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Okay.
0: 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Na hizo 6 months ndo sasa mtoto anahitaji mama zaidi. 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
0: 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Yes, but I love kids.
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1: Yeah, it's scary, man.
0: Sana.
1: Yeah.
0: Daktari aliniambia hivyo nilikuwa nasikia kukufa.
1: Yeah.
0: In that moment, nilikuwa najiuliza, I'm in my early 30s. Wakaanza kunikata. Venye ulikuwa nasema dentist akimiss na sasa brain surgeon. Bana. It's a lot to think about. Yeah.
1: Yeah.
0: Yeah, so I just do the best I can. Na Mungu anaelekeza uliku kupingina.
1: Okay. Mulipata na wapi ati kuenda?
0: Tuliintroduciwa na a fellow entertainment guy.
2: Yeah.
1: Love on the first sight.
0: kind of. Love on first phone call. Yeah.
1: Just a phone call.
2: Yeah, phone call, messaging, WhatsApp.
0: Yeah. Tuli have a call na kumbuka mwanzo for 4 hours tulicheka tukaisha. Tunakuanga na ujinga. Huma yetu ni very different. Yeah, tulicheka sana, tuka bond.
1: Okay. Your people have met her?
2: Yes.
0: Okay. Ata tuko huko?
2: Jana.
1: Mom, dad?
2: Dad.
1: Okay.
0: Yeah.
2: Amekubalika?
1: Inakubalika.
0: I'm not this condition. Misi condition. Watch when
1: you're I know.
0: But yeah, kuna watu wenye wanaweza sema, usi settle na huyo hapo.
1: Tena watu wa family are the worst.
0: Yeah.
1: Watch, wewe hata fadhali wewe uko na condition. Usikike tulipata ati yako na mwanamke akona mtoto mmoja.
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1: 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Anyway guys, I wish you all the best. Martin, thank you of my sister.
0: He does, he does.
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0: 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Wacha tumalizie on a good note. Yeah.
1: Kidogo, kidogo.
2: Angalie kidogo.
1: Yeah. Unaona vile she's smacking her lips. Oh. Yeah.
2: But we have fun.
1: Yeah. Oh, wow. Yeah.
0: You're a lovely host. Asante sana kwa kutuita hapa.
1: Oh, thank you.
0: Asante sana.
1: Thank you. Thank you. Thank you. 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They immobile.
0: Na kuna pia wengine hawezi jua hata wako na symptoms zao hata hazionekani.
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0: 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Nikimeza dawa saizi hakuna mtu atajua niko na condition. 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
0: Kuna wenye wakidiagnoziwa mapema, you can keep the symptoms at bay kwa muda mrefu. 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There's hope. Na technology and medicine, kuna advancements mingi sana. Saizi nasikia wamefanya stem cells in Japan.
1: Yeah.
0: Wanajaribu ku replace hizo brain cells. Kuna vitu mingi zina happen. 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So vitu kama insulin zitakuwa vitu of the past. Mimi nangoja hapa nikiomba tu, you know, a cure ipatwe in my lifetime.
1: Once and for all, I mean, yeah.
0: Watu wana struggle, wana suffer huku nje.
1: Okay, yeah. Is it, swali ya mwisho, I promise. Is it fatal? Ni ugo, ina hatari? 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
0: Inaweza leta complications, zinaweza kukua. Come but in. The condition itself is not fatal.
1: Okay.
0: 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Vitu zingine kama like swallowing inakuwanga shida ingine.
1: Why?
0: It affect, so it's a movement disorder. Swallowing is a movement. Digestion pia ni movement. So hizi vitu zote after some time huwa zinaaffectiwa. Watu wengi huwa na choke. Because hawezi, the tongue doesn't work vile inafaa, hawezi meza chakula. 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So complications related to the condition, si condition yenyewe itakumaliza.
1: Okay.
0: But where nobody gets out alive, Lydia. Kuna mtu atatoka hapa.
1: I know.
0: Yeah, so... Tuko tu sawa.
1: Meza mateka kunyonga.
0: Count your blessings, madam. Yeah. Count your blessings.
1: So where do you follow you? Kwa mtu ambaye anasikiliza kipindi, I would like to follow you, honestly.
0: Thank you. 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
1: Instagram, I'm not so big on TikTok.
0: It's okay, no problem. 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
0: NDUTAMMBOGORI. 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
0: MM.
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1: Nduta MBM.
0: MMB.
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1: Nduta
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1: Wow, okay. You have a following?
0: Yeah, tunajaribu pole.
1: Na friend yangu Lauren Marvin is a very good friend of mine.
0: Ah.
1: Na kufollow au also my sister.
0: Baraka.
1: Sawa. 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So nitaangalia zaidi.
0: Niko on TikTok, niko on Facebook, niko on Instagram. 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
0: 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I mean like how many songs do you have?
2: Me?
0: Yeah.
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2: 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But kuna zingine.
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0: 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Naitwa Mwende Masharia on the ones and twos and eight to DJ.
3: DJ Kolita.
0: And then of course tuko na msanii in the building.
3: Easy.
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0: Oh.
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0: Oh really?
2: Shout out to Azias.
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0: Oh, really?
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2: Kwanza shout out to Willy Paul manze.
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2: what,
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0: Unafikiri why? 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
2: Yeah man. 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
0: But it's a beautiful
2: listen,
0: tune.
2: 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I mean, I don't know what you guys are talking about, and I just want to clear something because from outside looking in, inazonekana ni kwamba umeelewa watu wanashindwa kwa nini nime release ngoma.
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0: All right. 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

0: Brown kutoka kwa Otile Brown. 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
1: Ni wewe.
0: Yeah. Ala, very mellow, very very sweet kind of music.
1: Yes.
0: Tell me about it. 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
0: Let's do this.
1: A little game for Mobize. 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
0: Radio Jambo, hello, vipi?
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0: 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Yeah. 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
1: 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I got nothing to say about
0: bro. Oh. Yeah. You're not in good terms, no?
1: I got nothing to say about bro. We are not.
0: Oh, okay.
1: Yeah.
0: Okay. 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
1: At any joke.
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1: I don't. But you guys know me, man. I don't do that.
0: Like you know, you don't serious. 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
1: Syndicate
0: right now. And anatoka hapa na joto la Radio Jambo. 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So naambiaje mashabiki
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14: 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We must model restraint, responsibility humility, respect, and constructive engagement even when we strongly disagree.
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17: Being conscious enough to realize that you're borrowing to sustain a lifestyle that you cannot afford, which is actually not necessary, because without borrowing, you're able to live a dignified life. You're able to do your bills and everything.
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0: flash bonuses zinaenda, each flash bonus sign inaenda na 50,000 Kenya shillings, alafu mtu mmoja anachukua 300,000 the grand bonus ya yawa. 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Changamka. All the best. 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Please play responsibly. *821#. 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
0: 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Congratulations, eh?
2: Thank you.
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2: Yeah.
0: Unapata the flash bonus ya kwanza kabisa. 50,000 Kenya shillings, baba. Congratulations to you, Justus Langat, sindio?
2: Thank you.
0: Shikilia baba, usikate hiyo simu, tuchukue details zako hapa. The flash bonus ya 50,000 Kenya shillings imeenda. Star 821 hash. Andika hivyo, star 821 hash. Remember, this lottery is authorized and regulated by the Betting Control and Licensing Board, and it's not authorized for persons under the age of 18 years. Please play responsibly. Star 821 hash. Guess what? Hapa hivi tukirudi, kuna one flash bonus ya 50,000 na alafu one grand bonus ya 300,000 Kenya shillings. So how ni watu wawili, changamka.
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0: 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The next one 300K ndani ya star 821 hash. 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Itakuwa wewe. jaribu tu, ni bahati usidanganywe. Remember, this lottery is authorized and regulated by the Betting Control and Licensing Board, and it's not authorized for persons under the age of 18 years. Please play responsibly. *821#. 300K. Next.
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2: 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Yeah. 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
2: Oh yes, right now sasa ishafika time ile ya the grand bonus iende na ndio inaenda sasa. 300,000 Kenyan shillings na nilikwambia star 821. 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
5: Box 4.
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5: Hey.
2: How much?
5: Wow, 20,000.
2: Wee. 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Congratulations for me, eh?
5: Thank you so much.
2: Ah, nimefurahi sana. 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
5: Hey,
2: 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Congratulations, eh?
5: Thank you.
2: Shikilia hapo usikate hiyo simu.
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2: 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Congratulations. 300,000 Kenyan shillings is out. 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Uko wapi?
5: Wow.
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2: 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Star 821 hash. 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This lottery is authorized and regulated by the Betting Control and Licensing Board, and it's not authorized for persons under the age of 18 years. Please play responsibly. 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Tukirudi hapa, kuna 100,000 Kenyan shillings zitaenda, kuna 200k tena, kuna 300,000 this hour, the second hour, alafu kuna 2 flash bonuses. 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
0: Namba yako imechaguliwa wewe ndio wa kwanza the third hour hapa kupata bonus. 100,000 Kenya shillings ni zako Davin. 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Shikilia hapo, tuchukue details zako hapa hivi, utumie hizi pesa directly, tuko M-Pesa hivyo. Imagine. Jaribu pia wewe. *821#. Remember, this lottery is authorized and regulated by the Betting Control and Licensing Board, and it is not authorized for persons under the age of 18 years. Please play responsibly. *821#. Marineta. Kaende.

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